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5: Cold front is stretched across the northern plains. That might bring us a few clouds for the overnight hours and a little bit breezy. We'll be in the mid-50s, and then we get a sunny Wednesday, really warm, afternoon high in the low 80s. A few clouds on Wednesday night with that cold front dropping south of us. We'll be at about 50 on the low. No rain, though. And then it will be a little cooler on Thursday. Lots of sun, a little breezy, high about 70. In the Skywatch Weather Center, I'm meteorologist Steve Hamilton.
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2: A cold front is stretched across the northern plains. That might bring us a few clouds for the overnight hours and a little bit breezy. We'll be in the mid-50s, and then we get a sunny Wednesday, really warm, afternoon high in the low 80s. A few clouds on Wednesday night with that cold front dropping south of us. We'll be at about 50 on the low. No rain, though. And then it will be a little cooler on Thursday. Lots of sun, little breezy, high about 70. In the Skywatch Weather Center, I'm meteorologist Steve Hamilton.
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3: Cold front is stretched across the northern plains. That might bring us a few clouds for the overnight hours and a little bit breezy. We'll be in the mid-50s, and then we get a sunny Wednesday, really warm, afternoon high in the low 80s. A few clouds on Wednesday night with that cold front dropping south of us. We'll be at about 50 on the low. No rain, though. And then it will be a little cooler on Thursday. Lots of sun, a little breezy, high about 70. In the Skywatch Weather Center, I'm meteorologist Steve Hamilton.
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2: A cold front is stretched across the northern plains. That might bring us a few clouds for the overnight hours and a little bit breezy. We'll be in the mid-50s, and then we get a sunny Wednesday, really warm, afternoon high in the low 80s. A few clouds on Wednesday night with that cold front dropping south of us. We'll be at about 50 on the low. No rain, though. And then it will be a little cooler on Thursday. Lots of sun, a little breezy, high about 70. In the Skywatch Weather Center, I'm meteorologist Steve Hamilton.
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3: A cold front is stretched across the northern plains that might bring us a few clouds for the overnight hours and a little bit breezy. We'll be in the mid-50s, and then we get a sunny Wednesday, really warm, afternoon high in the low 80s. A few clouds on Wednesday night with that cold front dropping south of us. We'll be at about 50 on the low. No rain, though. And then it will be a little cooler on Thursday. Lots of sun, a little breezy, high about 70. In the Skywatch Weather Center, I'm meteorologist Steve Hamilton.
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8: Cold front is stretched across the northern plains. That might bring us a few clouds for the overnight hours and a little bit breezy. We'll be in the mid-50s, and then we get a sunny Wednesday, really warm, afternoon high in the low 80s. A few clouds on Wednesday night with that cold front dropping south of us. We'll be at about 50 on the low. No rain, though. And then it will be a little cooler on Thursday. Lots of sun, little breezy, high about 70. In the Skywatch Weather Center, I'm meteorologist Steve Hamilton.
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0: front is stretched across the northern plains. That might bring us a few clouds for the overnight hours and a little bit breezy. We'll be in the mid-50s. And then we get a sunny Wednesday, really warm, afternoon high in the low 80s. A few clouds on Wednesday night with that cold front dropping south of us. We'll be at about 50 on the low. No rain, though. And then it will be a little cooler on Thursday. Lots of sun, a little breezy, high about 70. In the Skywatch Weather Center, I'm meteorologist Steve Hamilton.
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2: Cold front is stretched across the northern plains. That might bring us a few clouds for the overnight hours and a little bit breezy. We'll be in the mid-50s, and then we get a sunny Wednesday, really warm, afternoon high in the low 80s. A few clouds on Wednesday night with that cold front dropping south of us. We'll be at about 50 on the low. No rain, though. And then it will be a little cooler on Thursday. Lots of sun, a little breezy, high about 70. In the Skywatch Weather Center, I'm meteorologist Steve Hamilton.
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7: Cold front is stretched across the northern plains. That might bring us a few clouds for the overnight hours and a little bit breezy. We'll be in the mid-50s, and then we get a sunny Wednesday, really warm, afternoon high in the low 80s. A few clouds on Wednesday night with that cold front dropping south of us. We'll be at about 50 on the low. No rain, though. And then it will be a little cooler on Thursday. Lots of sun, little breezy, high about 70. In the Skywatch Weather Center, I'm meteorologist Steve Hamilton.
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2: Front making its way through for today. A varying amount of cloud cover coming in. Small in chance for showers and a rumble of thunder as the afternoon goes on. And our afternoon high in the low 80s. Generally clear and breezy tonight. A low right around 50. And wall-to-wall sunshine coming our way tomorrow will be slightly cooler. Highs are backing down into the low 70s. We're going to maintain dry weather on Friday. Mostly sunny and our high back up close to 80. In the Skywatch Weather Center, I'm meteorologist Jennifer Naramore.
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2: Front to make it its way through for today. A varying amount of cloud cover coming in. Small in chance for showers and a rumble of thunder as the afternoon goes on. And our afternoon high in the low 80s. Generally clear and breezy tonight. A low right around 50. And wall-to-wall sunshine coming our way tomorrow will be slightly cooler. Highs are backing down into the low 70s. We're going to maintain dry weather on Friday. Mostly sunny and our high back up close to 80. In the Sky Watch Weather Center, I'm meteorologist Jennifer Naramore.

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2: Another reason to pour another cup this morning. I'm going to tell you more about that in a minute. A new retirement survey says most Americans leave in the workforce sooner than expected, and usually not by choice. Now, the average worker plans to retire around 65, but most are actually calling it quits around 62. And the biggest reason? Health problems. Others, job dissatisfaction, layoffs, and changes in family situation. Now, researchers say higher-income workers, they tend to retire early because their savings, they hit their savings goals. While lower-income workers are often forced out by health issues or job loss. Now, the good news is most retirees say still doing okay financially. Only about 1 in 5 say retirement's been harder than expected. Dating is getting expensive, and apparently some people are getting creative about it. New survey said 40% of people admit, yeah, I've gone on a first date just for the free food. Another 30% say, nah, I'd consider it. Now, the average person now spends about $93 on the first date. Even the most popular date ideas are grabbing drinks, playing board games, or taking a walk. Money is also causing major dating stress. Most people saying finances have delayed dating, canceled dates, or even hurt their confidence when it comes to relationships. And coffee lovers, got another reason to pour another cup. Researchers found that both regular and decaf and may help improve mood, focus, even reduce anxiety. Now, the study looked at how coffee interacts with the gut-brain connection. They found that decaf can help with memory and learning. Caffeinated coffee improved focus and lowered stress levels. Now, experts say the benefits come more from the compounds and the antioxidants in the coffee rather than the caffeine itself. Tigers lost to the Angels 10-6. They host the Angels again today at 6:40. NBA playoffs had Western Conference Game 5 last night. Oklahoma City, 127-114 over San Antonio. So the Thunder lead that series 3-2. I'm Rob Ryan, and you are up to date.
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2: Front making its way through for today. A varying amount of cloud cover coming in. Small in chance for showers and a rumble of thunder as the afternoon goes on. And our afternoon high in the low 80s. Generally clear and breezy tonight. A low right around 50. And wall-to-wall sunshine coming our way tomorrow will be slightly cooler. Highs are backing down into the low 70s. We're going to maintain dry weather on Friday. Mostly sunny and our high back up close to 80. In the Skywatch Weather Center, I'm meteorologist Jennifer Naramore.

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2: Feeling stressed? Just tell the boss you need some playtime. I'm going to tell you more about it in a minute. Forget waiting until 65 to retire. Burned out Gen Z workers, so young adults right now, they are taking what they call mini retirements or adult gap years to step away from work. One 29-year-old data scientist quit her high-paying tech job with no backup plan because she felt overwhelmed by the rapid changes in the industry driven by AI. Financial experts say the trend's becoming more and more common as younger workers prioritize their mental health and work-life balance over traditional career paths. Advisors do say, though, if you are considering this whole thing, make sure you build your savings up first so you can actually afford to take that leap safely. If you're stocking up on sunscreen for the summer, Good Housekeeping just put out their list of the best. Now, their favorites include the Rodin Plus Fields Essential Face Plus Body Sunscreen SPF 50 for overall body sunscreen. You got Sun Bum Original SPF 50 Body Spray, Neutrogena Invisible Daily Defense Face Serum as the best face sunscreen. They also highlighted Hawaiian Tropic Skin Nourishing Milk Mineral Sunscreen Lotion as the best mineral option. And psychologists say we need more playtime too. Therapists say simple playful activities can help calm your nervous system, reduce stress and anxiety. Experts recommend things like taking a walk, doodling, dancing, building Lego sets, I love it, doing puzzles, playing card or board games. Therapists say play helps adults shift out of constant stress mode and back into the present moment. Loons beat Dayton last night, 14-3. They're in Dayton again today. And Pistons guard Kate Cunningham named the 2025-26 Kia All-NBA First Team, led the Pistons to a 60-22 regular season record with averaging almost 24 points a game. Center Jalen Duren was named the All-NBA Third Team. He averaged a career-high 19.5 points per game this season. Pistons forward Asar Thompson was named the Kia NBA All-Defensive First Team. Head coach J.B. Bickerstaff finished second in voting for Coach of the Year award for the second straight year. Joe Mazzulla for the Boston Celtics actually won that award. I'm Rob Ryan, and you are up to date.
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5: 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The Grace A. Dow Memorial Library is back on Wednesday from 10 to 10:30 with Move and Groove. 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
3: We still have a front making its way through for today. A varying amount of cloud cover coming in. Small wind chance for showers and a rumble of thunder as the afternoon goes on. And our afternoon high in the low 80s. Generally clear and breezy tonight. A low right around 50. And wall-to-wall sunshine coming our way tomorrow will be slightly cooler. Highs are backing down into the low 70s. We're going to maintain dry weather on Friday. Mostly sunny and our high back up close to 80. In the Sky Watch Weather Center, I'm meteorologist Jennifer Naramore.

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2: Retiring earlier than planned. Maybe not always a good thing. I'm going to tell you more on that in just a minute. An Alma man been sentenced to 20 to 40 years in prison after pleading guilty to second-degree murder and the stabbing death of his cousin inside a local nail salon. If you remember the story back from 2025, prosecutors say 32-year-old Jack Wen stabbed 48-year-old Travis Steve Wen more than 50 times inside LA Nails, Pine River Township, back in March of 2025. After the attack, police say he sat outside waiting for officers to arrive. Steve Wen was well known in the community as the owner of California Nails and LA Nails, and was remembered as a hardworking businessman devoted to his family and his daughters. Michigan's Adventure celebrating its 70th anniversary, kicking off its first season under new ownership with a bunch of new attractions and food options. It's added new entertainment, like a jet-packed water spectacular and live music events all throughout the summer. You also find new menu items, including Detroit-style pizza and a wildcat dog. Now, Wild Water Adventure opens June 13th, still included with regular admission. They're also rolling out retro-inspired anniversary merchandise while honoring all existing season passes during the transition to this new ownership. And a new retirement survey shows that most Americans leaving the workforce sooner than expected, but usually not by choice. The average worker plans to retire around 65, but most actually calling it quits around 62. The biggest reason? Health problems. Other major deciding factors? Job dissatisfaction, layoffs, and changes in family situations. Now, researchers say higher income workers, they tend to retire early because they hit their savings goals. Lower income workers, often forced out by health issues or job loss. The good news is most retirees stay. They're still doing okay financially. And Stanley Cup playoffs. Last night, Western Conference, game four. It was Vegas 2-1 over Colorado. Knights win the series 4-0. Tonight, Eastern Conference, game four. Carolinas and Montreal. That's 8 o'clock tonight. Hurricanes lead that series 2-1. And the Tigers lost to the Angels yesterday 10-6. Host them again today. They play at 6:40. I'm Rob Ryan, and you are up to date.
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1: We still have a front making its way through for today. A varying amount of cloud cover coming in. Small in chance for showers and a rumble of thunder as the afternoon goes on. And our afternoon high in the low 80s. Generally clear and breezy tonight. A low right around 50. And wall-to-wall sunshine coming our way tomorrow will be slightly cooler. Highs are backing down into the low 70s. We're going to maintain dry weather on Friday. Mostly sunny and our high back up close to 80. In the Skywatch Weather Center, I'm meteorologist Jennifer Naramore.
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9: Front to making its way through for today. A varying amount of cloud cover coming in. Small in chance for showers and a rumble of thunder as the afternoon goes on. And our afternoon high in the low 80s. Generally clear and breezy tonight. A low right around 50. And wall-to-wall sunshine coming our way tomorrow. Will be slightly cooler.

0: cooler. Highs are backing down into the low 70s. We're going to maintain dry weather on Friday, mostly sunny, and our high back up close to 80. In the SkyWatch Weather Center, I'm meteorologist Jennifer Naramore.
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6: Front still making its way through, but not expecting a lot of rain with it. Just a slight cooling trend coming our way by late tonight into Thursday, too.

0: Weather as we're finishing off today, the high low 80s. Then we settle down to about 50 degrees for tonight. Scattered cloudiness around. Sunny for tomorrow, a bit of a breeze from the east to northeast at our high 70. We are right back up to the low 80s on Friday with some sun. Highs are in the 70s with dry weather for the weekend. In the Sky Watch Weather Center, I'm meteorologist Jennifer Naramore.
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6: Front still making its way through, but not expecting a lot of rain with it. Just a slight cooling trend coming our way by late tonight into Thursday, too. Fair weather as we're finishing off today, the high low 80s. Then we settle down to about 50 degrees for tonight. Scattered cloudiness around. Sunny for tomorrow, a bit of a breeze from the east to northeast at our high 70. We are right back up to the low 80s on Friday with some sun. Highs are in the 70s with dry weather for the weekend. In the Sky Watch Weather Center, I'm meteorologist.

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1: 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I'm Ann Carlini. Here's what's happening this week on the Sunny 97.7 calendar. This Thursday in Midland, the MCTV network will broadcast commencement ceremonies from Midland High School and H.H. Dow High School live. Graduation is at Dow Diamond. The Midland High ceremony begins at 4:15, the H.H. Dow ceremony at 7:15. You can watch the ceremonies on MCTV Community Messages Channel 189, on Charter Spectrum and Channel 99 on DirecTV U-verse. The broadcast will also stream on Roku, Apple TV, and Amazon Fire devices through the MCTV Community Voices app, and on Android or iOS devices through the free Cablecast Community Media mobile app. If rain is forecasted, their ceremonies will move to the high schools. 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

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I'm Ann Carlini.

0: 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I'm Ann Carlini. 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
1: Front still making its way through, but not expecting a lot of rain with it. Just a slight cooling trend coming our way by late tonight into Thursday, too. Fair weather as we're finishing off today, the high low 80s. Then we settle down to about 50 degrees for tonight. Scattered cloudiness around. Sunny for tomorrow, a bit of a breeze from the east to northeast at our high 70. We are right back up to the low 80s on Friday with some sun. Highs are in the 70s with dry weather for the weekend. In the Sky Watch Weather Center, I'm meteorologist Jennifer Naramore.
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I'm Ann Carlini. 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
8: Front still making its way through, but not expecting a lot of rain with it. Just a slight cooling trend coming our way by late tonight into Thursday, too. Fair weather as we're finishing off today, the high low 80s. Then we settle down to about 50 degrees for tonight. Scattered cloudiness around. Sunny for tomorrow, a bit of a breeze from the east to northeast at our high 70. We are right back up to the low 80s on Friday with some sun. Highs are in the 70s with dry weather for the weekend.

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2: Front still making its way through, but not expecting a lot of rain with it. Just a slight cooling trend coming our way by late tonight into Thursday, too. Fair weather as we're finishing off today, the high low 80s. Then we settle down to about 50 degrees for tonight. Scattered cloudiness around. Sunny for tomorrow, a bit of a breeze from the east to northeast at our high 70. We are right back up to the low 80s on Friday with some sun. Highs are in the 70s with dry weather for the weekend. In the Skywatch Weather Center, I'm meteorologist Jennifer Naramore.
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12: Still making its way through, but not expecting a lot of rain with it. Just a slight cooling trend coming our way by late tonight into Thursday, too. Fair weather as we're finishing off today, the high low 80s. Then we settle down to about 50 degrees for tonight. Scattered cloudiness around. Sunny for tomorrow, a bit of a breeze from the east to northeast at our high 70. We are right back up to the low 80s on Friday with some sun. Highs are in the 70s with dry weather for the weekend. In the Skywatch Weather Center, I'm meteorologist Jennifer Naramore.
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0: 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I hope you're doing well today. 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

0: 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Mother's Day Tea at the Pines, that program with Midland Dow Gardens, is happening again on Tuesday. They're hosting from 11 until 1 and then 2 until 4. Treat mom to Mother's Day Tea at the Pines. And if you do decide to make it, it's $45, and you can register in advance for either of those times that works out better for you. 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You don't want that sucker cramping up when you're trying to sip tea with mom. 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
8: High pressure system building in the Great Lakes, and that gives us pretty nice conditions for a while. Clear and 50 for the overnight hours. A little bit breezy on Thursday, but not bad. We're going up 70, should be sunny. Clear Thursday night, breezy and sunny on Friday, and quite a bit warmer. We'll be hitting the low 80s. For the upcoming weekend, a little bit cooler, highs around 70 and sunny. In the Skywatch Weather Center, I'm meteorologist Steve Hamilton.
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Marie, Mount Pleasant, Grand Rapids, Detroit. 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

0: 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Clint James with you, and I hope that you're doing fantastic today. If not, what's happening Thursday night just might cheer you up. Bike night at the Beaverton Tavern. This is being hosted by one of our sister stations, 98.5 UPS, from 6 until 8 Thursday night. It's going to be a heck of a lot of fun, and hey, this is an excuse to get the bike out of the garage and just go for a little cruise out in the wind. Heck yeah. At the very least, if you have a motorcycle, please just do it for me. My wife won't let me have one, so now I have to live through you. It's a win-win, really, if you think about it, but not too hard. Just get out there and have some fun. 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
5: WMRX Beaverton, WMPX Midland, W299CK Midland, Mid-Michigan's sunny 97.7 and 107.7. 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
3: High pressure system building in the Great Lakes, and that gives us pretty nice conditions for a while. Clear and 50 for the overnight hours. A little bit breezy on Thursday, but not bad. We're going up 70, should be sunny. Clear Thursday night, breezy and sunny on Friday, and quite a bit warmer. We'll be hitting the low 80s. For the upcoming weekend, a little bit cooler, highs around 70 and sunny. In the Skywatch Weather Center, I'm meteorologist Steve Hamilton.
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8: High pressure system building in the Great Lakes, and that gives us pretty nice conditions for a while. Clear and 50 for the overnight hours. A little bit breezy on Thursday, but not bad. We're going up 70, should be sunny. Clear Thursday night, breezy and sunny on Friday, and quite a bit warmer. We'll be hitting the low 80s. For the upcoming weekend, a little bit cooler, highs around 70 and sunny. In the Skywatch Weather Center, I'm meteorologist Steve Hamilton.
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